Now, thank you. 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Now, I would like to introduce our next guest, Petar Jordanov Bunov.

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0: Оксман, Изабел Сокол Оксман. There is a special situation to play with American and Armenian musician, Bulgarian song, accompaniment by Bulgarian percussionist. And I feel myself also very honored to be here in Sofia and play Bulchenska Rechenica with American Armenian Bulgarian musician. So it's an international folk song. Thank you.

First time, when I first came out with this song to the Pumelo Gishin, I got such backlash for it. Everyone thinking that I'm looking down on the township. No, I was saying, we were not put there by choice. The whole of this country belongs to us. Why should we be confined in those spaces? We should take back what is ours. That's what the song was about. This is a Pumelo Gishin.

0: The night has come to an end. So I thought I was done. Anonelina. That's Tandazin. Come, guys, Mimi. Busi, Busi. Tandazin. I'm missing one person. Yizakaluk.
1: Sigulendele.
0: Is she coming? Oh, there you go. Okay, we're gonna do Mthandazo like you've never heard it before. I hope you enjoy it.

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Ya ngithanda kakhulu. Thank you so much for your support. It means the world to me. Thank you very much. I know I like to tease you. It shows how I deal with how overwhelmed I feel by your love. Thank you very much. This is the very last song, I promise. Iliwala.

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It's his birthday today. He's my man. My little man. My son turns 11 today. His name is Paolo. He's somewhere in the audience. He was waiting for me to say, "How, mommy?" Not even a mention for me. Happy birthday, my boy. I love you very much. Thank you, guys. You've been a wonderful audience. Thank you very much. Thank you.